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And one artist is responsible for a ridiculous chunk of that list. That's next to The Breakdown, brought to you by Navy Federal Credit Union. 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
1: Country music has only put 32 songs at number one on the all-genre Billboard Hot 100 chart ever. Think about that. Pop, rock, hip-hop, everything. The first one was The Battle of New Orleans by Johnny Horton back in 1959. What jumps out now? Morgan Wallen is basically treating the list like a frequent flyer program. He's there with What I Want, Love Somebody, I Had Some Help, and Last Night. And somehow the same list includes everybody from Dolly Parton and Kenny Rogers to Shaboozy and Taylor Swift. 32 songs in nearly 70 years. 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That's your breakdown.
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6: From the Rappahannock Electric Cooperative Weather Center. Lows level off around 60 tonight under clear skies. Highs around 87 tomorrow. Sunny skies. Lows around 63 tomorrow night. Upper 80s Sunday and Monday with a chance of thunderstorms Monday. Taking a look at the extended forecast. 87 Tuesday, 86 Wednesday, and 87 on Thursday. Currently 80.
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After

0: B-Dub, Chris Young opening a sports bar in Nashville called Famous Friends. And I was thinking, you know, what if you had, like, I don't know, some pictures of your famous friends, like the teacher?
1: Well, I don't know if Megan has a plaque anywhere laying around. I probably should ask
0: her.
1: That would
0: one,
1: be actually
0: right?
1: really funny.
0: That would actually be really cool. The people wall. You talk about in the song with Kane, and they're like, you know, in the reception area, kind of got their plaques. I feel like that would be wild, right? Oh, it all makes sense.
1: Well,
0: now.
1: Here's the other thing that's different. Being that it is a sports bar and it's not necessarily dedicated straight towards music.
0: Sure.
1: But it only holds like 90 people. Somebody was talking to me about it the other day, and they go, okay, well, like how many floors is it? And I was like, one. They're like, how is it just like really big? And I'm like, no.
0: So knowing you, this is exactly the type of place that you would want to put your name behind. Like, because I've obviously seen you play in front of thousands of people, but the most fun I've ever had with you is at a spot like the Doghouse, may it rest in peace. But like, you know, that's your vibe, right? Of just going out and having a few beers with your friends and hanging out just down to earth, low key. Like that, it all makes sense now. And you know, when it is open, I definitely will come in and be a polite Philadelphia sports enthusiast.
1: You have a standing invitation. You can come hang out.
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Dear

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15: From the Rappahannock Electric Cooperative Weather Center, Lowell's of a law for on

0: 60 tonight, under clear skies. Highs around 87 tomorrow, sunny skies. Lows around 63 tomorrow night. Upper 80s Sunday and Monday, with a chance of thunderstorms Monday. Taking a look at the extended forecast, 87 Tuesday, 86 Wednesday, and 87 on Thursday. Currently 77.
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0: look at me.
1: It's amazing how quickly technology goes from changing the world to helping you avoid walking 15 feet to the bathroom. It's B-Dub. A company in China just unveiled a self-driving toilet. 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You do your business, it washes you with a built-in bidet, then drives itself back to a docking station where it empties, cleans itself, and apparently grinds everything up. Which is information I was perfectly happy living without. Now, to be fair, this thing is really designed for older adults and people with mobility issues, which actually makes a lot of sense. But let's be honest. The second this hits America, somebody's ordering one because they're too comfortable watching Netflix and don't want to miss the next episode. It's $13,000, by the way. 13 grand. For that price, the toilet better come over, do my taxes, and tell me I'm doing a great job.
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That's coming up next.

couple weeks ago. It's called Land. It kind of reminds me of Florida Georgia Line's Dirt. And I think that might be intentional with what's happening with those two coming up. Stream it or skip it. Let me know.

0: 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If that came up on your playlist, you're going to stream it. 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
3: From the Rappahannock Electric Cooperative Weather Center. 60 tonight under clear skies. Mainly clear tomorrow, highs level off around 87. Tomorrow night, lows around 63. Upper 80s Sunday and Monday with a chance for storms Monday. Taking a look at the extended forecast, 87 Tuesday, 86 Wednesday, and 87 on Thursday. Currently 76.
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But just how in are we on AI? Only 16% of us believe it will positively impact society. That's a bunch of nonsense. Look how good social media has been for it.

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I'm so glad I'm not single. We'll get into this coming up. Jeez.

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0: beat up. And one of the toughest parts of dating has to be spending 2 hours getting ready for a date, only to know within 5 minutes that you'd rather be home watching Netflix in sweatpants. That's why there's a new trend called goblin intimacy.
1: Like,
0: honestly, it might be the most realistic dating advice I've heard in a while. The idea is simple. Stop showing up as the polished highlight reel version of yourself. Show up as the real you. You know, the person who occasionally forgets where they put their keys, has weird habits, and still has emotional baggage stuffed in an overhead compartment somewhere. Now, this doesn't mean showing up looking like you lost a fight with the laundry basket. Effort still matters. The goal isn't I gave up. It's I'm not pretending. Because eventually, your inner goblin comes out anyway. You might as well let them meet it before they get emotionally invested. Saves everybody time and probably a few awkward second dates.
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Now there's a box of greasy parts sitting in the trunk of that 65. Still waiting on you and your grandpa.

all alone one Sunday morning with this song stuck in my head. And in that moment, something or someone spoke to me. They said there was still a verse that needed to be written for this song. And to get up and write it down. There's a book that's sitting in your house somewhere that could use some dusting off. There's a man who died for all our sins, hanging from the cross. You can give your life to Jesus, and he'll give you a second chance.

Only 32 country songs have ever pulled off this trick, and one of the biggest country stars of all time only shows up twice. We'll talk about it next in the breakdown brought to you by Boot Barn Keep West. Yeah.

0: It's wild is how much faster these are happening now. Morgan Wallen has three on the list. Taylor has three. Shaboozy made it with a bar song, Tipsy. And Oliver Anthony basically went viral unknown to Hot 100 number one with Richmond, North of Richmond. Meanwhile, legends like Dolly Parton, Kenny Rogers, Glenn Campbell, and Lone Star are still hanging around the club. Only 32 songs, more than 65 years. Which is just proof that getting country fans to agree on a song is hard enough. Getting everyone else to agree to, that's basically a miracle.
1: Hey, it's Jeff. Join me on Sunday at Virginia Credit Union Stadium. 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It's giveaway Sunday, too, so the first 1,000 fans get to take home a Dalen Lyle bobblehead. Gates open at 12:30 p.m. We'll see you there.
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13: From the Rappahannock Electric Cooperative Weather Center. 60 overnight under clear skies. Highs around 87 Saturday. Lows around 63 Saturday night, partly cloudy. Upper 80s Sunday and Monday with a chance for storms Monday. Looking further out, 87 Tuesday, 86 Wednesday, and 87 on Thursday. Right now, it's 70 degrees.
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Brian Roth from Milwaukee just scored $250 in free gas in the summer of red, white, and fuel. We've got another winner dropping next Friday. $250 every week. And here's the thing. I wish I'd give away more, but, I'm paying for this myself. And I do have a car payment and a bike payment, so there's that. But either way, $250.

0: 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Everything about you makes me want you, want you. Know what you're doing, baby, don't you, don't you?
1: 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It's

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Enjoy your weekend. Happy Father's Day to your dad. And make sure to do something nice for him on Sunday. I mean, it's the longest day of the year. It is Father's Day. It's the first day of summer. All the things happening this weekend. So have a great one. I'll talk soon.

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Your lipstick stained every coffee cup that I got in this house. 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
6: From the Rappahannock Electric Cooperative Weather Center. 60 overnight under clear skies. Highs around 87 Saturday. Lows around 63 Saturday night, partly cloudy. Upper 80s Sunday and Monday with a chance for storms Monday. Looking further out, 87 Tuesday, 86 Wednesday, and 87 on Thursday. Right now, it's 64 degrees.
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3: From the Rappahannock Electric Cooperative Weather Center. 60 overnight under clear skies. Highs around 87 Saturday. Lows around 63 Saturday night, partly cloudy. Upper 80s Sunday and Monday with a chance for storms Monday. Looking further out, 87 Tuesday, 86 Wednesday, and 87 on Thursday. Currently, it's 67 degrees.
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woke all alone one Sunday morning with this song stuck in my head. And in that moment, something or someone spoke to me. They said there was still a verse that needed to be written for this song. And to get up and write it down. 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There's a man who died for all our sins. Hanging from the cross, you can give your life to Jesus, and he'll give you a second chance.

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2: From the Rappahannock Electric Cooperative Weather Center. Lows of a low around 60 overnight under clear skies. Saturday, high of 87. Partly cloudy skies. Saturday night, 63. Upper 80s, Sunday and Monday, with a chance of thunderstorms Monday. Taking a look at the extended forecast, 87 Tuesday, 86 Wednesday, and 87 on Thursday. Currently, 62.
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1: 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But on the way to meet you guys, we swing by Nothing Bundt Cakes of Fredericksburg.
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7: From the Rappahannock Electric Cooperative Weather Center. Lows level off around 60 overnight under clear skies. Saturday, high of 87. Partly cloudy skies. Saturday night, 63. Upper 80s, Sunday and Monday, with a chance of thunderstorms Monday. Taking a look at the extended forecast, 87 Tuesday, 86 Wednesday, and 87 on Thursday. Right now, 61.
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day, Potts Farm was a place to go. Load a truck up, hit the dirt road. Jump the barbed wire, spread the word. Light the bonfire and call the girls. King and the Can and the Marlboro Man. Jack and Jim were a few good men. Where you learn how to kiss and cuss and fight too. Better watch out for the boys in blue. And all this small town, he said, she said. 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Man, that talk is getting old. You better mind your business, man. Watch your mouth. Before I have to knock that loud mouth out. I'm tired of talking, man. Y'all ain't listening. Them old

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0: Hey, it's Jeff. Join me on Sunday at Virginia Credit Union Stadium. 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
5: From the Rappahannock Electric Cooperative Weather Center. Lows level off around 60 overnight under clear skies. Highs level off around 88 Saturday, mainly clear skies. Lows level off around 63 Saturday night, mainly clear skies. Daytime highs approaching 89 Sunday under mainly clear skies. 93 Monday, thunderstorms likely. Currently 63.
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10: From the Rappahannock Electric Cooperative Weather Center. Lots of sunshine today with daytime highs approaching 88. Mainly clear skies again tonight. Lows dip down to about 63. Mainly sunny tomorrow. High temperatures reach up to 89. Low 90s Monday with storms likely. Turning cooler Tuesday with highs in the upper 80s and scattered showers possible. Right now, 61.
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0: Saturday morning. Hope you had your coffee, or at least on your way to get it. It's going to be a great day. Hey, don't forget, tonight is the night you want to get your country line dancing on at Stockyards Restaurant and Bar for WFLS night from 7 until 9. It's Brian Maxwell with you. I'll be here until 10. Here's Joe. This one is Gimme That Girl at today's New Country.
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0: That's Tucker Wetmore there with Brunette. You know, you could win big this week by listening to Jeff and Grayson at the Starting Gate. It's 6:20. They've got a gift certificate to the Black Rifle Coffee Company. It's 7:20. They've got a 4-pack of tickets to the Fredericksburg Tattoo Invitational. 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And at 8:10, they've got a pair of tickets to Farm Aid 2026. That's happening at Veterans United Home Loans Amphitheater in Virginia Beach. That's happening September 26th. Also, don't forget to listen to Bonnie at 12:20. She's got a 4-pack of tickets to the Orange Music Festival at James Madison's Montpelier, and it's featuring Chris Cagle. 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
2: From the Rappahannock Electric Cooperative Weather Center. Lots of sunshine today with daytime highs approaching 88. Mainly clear skies again tonight. Lows dip down to about 63. Mainly sunny tomorrow. High temperatures reach up to 89. Low 90s Monday with storms likely. Turning cooler Tuesday with highs in the upper 80s and scattered showers possible. Currently 59.
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He just recently came out and said he's working on a brand new album and it's going to be out this year. And this is the first single from it. Here's Kane Brown. 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It's not-

When you hear this much great music, you don't even have to look at the dial. 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

0: That's Ella Langley there in Choosin', Texas. Now, if you're a fan of Ella Langley and you happen to be a man, there's a new term for you. You're an Ella's fella. Yes, that is actually the term that they're using these days. So are you looking to do something fun with your family this weekend? It's a great weekend to do it. Tonight from 7 until 9 at Stockyards Restaurant and Bar is WFLS night. You could learn some country line dancing. And also tomorrow, the Fredericksburg Nationals. Jeff is going to be there. The gates are opening at 12:30. The game is at 1:35. So you'll have to stop by and say hi when you have a chance. We have another set of today's new country only moments away right here at 93.3 WFLS.
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Here is Chase Matthew. This one is Holding It Down.

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0: That's Jason Aldean there, and try it in a small town. 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
0: From the Rappahannock Electric Cooperative Weather Center. Mainly sunny today with daytime highs approaching 88. Mainly clear again tonight. Lows level off around 63. Lots of sunshine tomorrow. High of 89. Daytime highs approaching 93 Monday with thunderstorms likely. Slight chance of rain showers 87 on Tuesday. Right now 67.
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13: Let's go, girls.

He just announced on social media that he's officially getting a divorce from Bunny XO. Somebody should probably ask Jelly Roll if he is okay. Hi.

0: That's Tyler Hubbard there, the voice of Florida Georgia Line. They just recently announced they're getting back together and coming out with new music and potentially going back out on tour. You know, every Sunday morning from 10 until noon is Bonnie's Hen House, featuring two full hours of all of the women of country music. In there, you can hear some Reba, Trisha, Lainey, Lauren, you name it. Bonnie's Hen House airs every Sunday morning from 10 until noon and is brought to you by Renew Health and Wellness. We have another set of today's new country coming your way next.
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0: Her real name is Elizabeth Camille Langley, but she goes by Ella Langley. And if you can believe it, when she was growing up, she got her first job working at a trampoline park as a teenager before she, well, realized her music ambitions and moved to Nashville. We're glad she did. 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
1: 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Northbound 95 moving between Fredericksburg up to the Springfield Interchange looking good. 395 as you move northbound toward the 14th Street Bridge. Traffic moving well. Outbound on 395, the off-ramp to the George Washington Memorial Parkway block. Southbound around the Purple Heart Bridge, stop and go. No reports of any issues through Spotsylvania County on I-95. Mike Franciotti, WFLS.
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3: From the Rappahannock Electric Cooperative Weather Center. Sunshine mixed with clouds at times today, with daytime highs approaching 88. Mainly clear skies tonight. Lows dip down to about 63. Highs level off around 89 tomorrow. Mainly sunny skies. Thunderstorms likely Monday, with highs in the low 90s. Slight chance for showers and highs in the upper 80s on Tuesday. Right now, 72.
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0: That's his favorite country song. That is Hardy. 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
4: 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Southbound 95, you got heavy volume, but steadily moving volume as you move past Plank Road. Northbound, you've got the heavy traffic around Dale City up to the Occoquan. 395 moving well at this time, both directions. Back on the 95 southbound around the Purple Heart Bridge. Traffic stop and go. Mike Franciotti, WFLS Traffic.
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And damn, baby,

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That sunset, cliffs by the sea, and the night rolled in. And you still talk about that moon that I can't recall.

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I saw you. You were tapping your toes to that one. Yeah, I was too. Here's one from Brooks and Dunn. This one is Red Dirt Road at today's New Country, 93.3 WFLS.

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0: 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Sunshine mixed with clouds at times today, with daytime highs approaching 88. Mainly clear skies tonight. Lows dip down to about 63. Highs level off around 89 tomorrow. Mainly sunny skies. Thunderstorms likely Monday, with highs in the low 90s. Slight chance for showers and highs in the upper 80s on Tuesday. Right now, 76.
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0: That's I Cross My Heart by George Strait. Hey, it's Brian Maxwell with you. I'm actually heading for the door. Jeff is coming in next. Hope you have yourself a fantastic rest of your afternoon. I will catch you tomorrow starting at noon. Until then, have yourself a great one.
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Hey, it's Jeff here on your Saturday morning. Thanks for hanging out with us on your long weekend. I saw this today that half of middle-aged workers are shifting their life to care for aging parents. 40% have had to cut their savings or their retirement contributions to help pay for a parent's care. Been there. It's a little slice of life. I guess we got a budget for that. And don't blink, by the way. Here's Kenny Chesney, 93.3 WFLS.

0: So some movie news that says the biggie this weekend is unquestionably going to be Toy Story 5. Everybody's been looking forward to that for a long time. The other one that's in theaters is The Death of Robin Hood. That's with Hugh Jackman. And I love this, that Jim Carrey is coming back to play the Grinch in a sequel. So that's going to be kind of cool. Hardy on the way. Also one from Luke Combs and Cody Johnson coming up here on WFLS. Hey, it's Jeff. Join me on Sunday at Virginia Credit Union Stadium. Come cheer on the Fredericksburg Nationals as they take on the Salem Ridgejacks. It's giveaway Sunday, too, so the first 1,000 fans get to take home a Dalen Lyle bobblehead. Gates open at 12:30 p.m. We'll see you there.
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3: From the Rappahannock Electric Cooperative Weather Center. Sunshine mixed with clouds at times this afternoon, with daytime highs approaching 88. Mainly clear skies tonight, lows dip down to about 63. Daytime highs approaching 89 tomorrow, lots of sunshine. Daytime highs approaching 93 Monday, with thunderstorms likely. Slight chance of rain showers, 87 on Tuesday. Currently, it's 79 degrees.
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So I really like to get fajitas when I go out to a Mexican restaurant. And Grayson says I only do it for the show, which isn't true at all. But you know what? Fajitas are a big deal. Ask the people at Taco Bell because they're adding fajita flair to their menu. Fajita street chalupas and chicken fajita nacho fries. Here's Hardy, Morgan Wallen, and Tim McGraw on 93.3 WFLS.

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0: As you've noticed, the 250th anniversary is making the 4th of July kind of a big deal this year. But there's one thing that's happening outside of the 4th. This one's actually on June 27th, but it's got all the stuff you're looking for. It's the 20th annual Spotsylvania Stars and Stripes Spectacular. So if this is their 20th one, you know they're going to do it big. That's happening on June 27th. It starts at 4 o'clock. The fireworks are about 9:15 or so. It's going to be at Spotsylvania Courthouse District, which all kinds of cool stuff there too. Live music, food trucks, vendors. They got inflatables for the kids to play on and a whole bunch more. 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

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She said.

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Well, she walked right up to me, handed me a beer, gave me a look like, let's get out of here.

0: The first time I got to throw out the first pitch at a baseball game was many years ago, but I still remember doing it, and it was really cool. And we have that kind of an honor lined up for your grandchild or your child or whomever you pick to throw out the first pitch at a Fredericksburg Nationals game. How cool is that? Plus, you get 4 tickets for the game. 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And you know the food is fantastic at the ballpark. 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Hey, it's Jeff and Grayson here with some cool stuff coming your way Monday morning here in the Starting Gate, brought to you by Fletcher Home.
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3: 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Very heavy traffic southbound Interstate 95. You got delays and traffic crawling from before Warrenton Road down past Plank Road. Further down around Thornburg, some heavy traffic. That's southbound. Northbound, off and on delays now as you move between Garrison.

0: Jacksonville up to the Fairfax County Parkway, southbound around the Purple Heart Bridge, your usual stop and go. Mike Franciotti, WFLS.
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11: From the Rappahannock Electric Cooperative Weather Center. Sunshine mixed with clouds at times this afternoon, with daytime highs approaching 88. Mainly clear skies tonight. Lows dip down to about 63. Daytime highs approaching 89 tomorrow. Lots of sunshine. Daytime highs approaching 93 Monday, with thunderstorms likely. Slight chance of rain showers, 87 on Tuesday. Right now, 80.
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Looks like the Campbell Soup people are going to be the first to launch gluten-free chicken noodle soup. Okay, I missed the need for that. I thought chicken soup was really healthy already. 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

0: Big tip of the hat to the guys at the FBI for having the counter drone tech in place for big events like the 78 World Cup matches. I guess they had their eye on the UFC Freedom 250 event last weekend, and they were going to be pre-gaming that here in Fredericksburg and then going in with all kinds of explosives and other nasty stuff. But yeah, it was all headed off, so way to go to you guys. Megan Maroney on the way, Tim McGraw, and the Eli Young Band coming up here on WFLS.
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5: 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Delay southbound Interstate 95 before Warrington Road. Solid as you move past Plank Road. And pockets of slow traffic as you move through Caroline, Hanover counties. Northbound, off and on delays still between Garrisonville to the Fairfax County Parkway. Southbound around the Purple Heart Bridge. Stop and go. Mike Franciotti, WFLS. Traffic.
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0: I wonder who writes these things, but I was reading about the weekly cleaning tasks that they say people often forget. Okay, let's see if you've done any of these. Number one on the list is cleaning the remote control, light switches, and electronics. Okay, yeah. Number two on the list, the washing machine gasket. Okay, I've cleaned these things a little bit when we've moved, but that's it. But they say that the rubber seal around the front loading washers can trap moisture and residue, so you have to clean that regularly, like weekly. What? Okay, refrigerator handles and appliance buttons. You clean those weekly? Okay. Cabinet doors? Yeah, whatever. Dusting around the house? Everybody does that. Shower curtain liners and bath mats every week? Okay. And the last one was lampshades. Now, I want to talk to the person who wrote this article and go, really? You really did clean the remote control? You really did wipe out that thing in the washing machine and you do it every week? Yeah, you're lying. Hardy on the way. Ella Langley coming up too here on WFLS.
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2: 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Still have solid delays southbound on Interstate 95 still, beginning before Warrenton Road. Traffic crawling across the Rappahannock River Bridge and past Plank Road. And even as you get beyond that, you can expect some heavy volume as you move southbound down toward Caroline County. Northbound off and on delays as you move between Stafford and Springfield. Mike Franciotti, WFLS.
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16: From the Rappahannock Electric Cooperative Weather Center. Sunshine mixed with clouds at times this afternoon, with daytime highs approaching 89. Mainly clear skies tonight. Lows dip down to about 63. Lots of sunshine tomorrow. Daytime highs approaching 90. High temperatures

0: Reach up to 93 Monday with thunderstorms likely. Slight chance of rain showers, 87 on Tuesday. Currently, it's 81 degrees.
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I don't know how they pick people for things like this, but I read today that Guillermo from the Jimmy Kimmel Live show is going to be on the next edition of Dancing with the Stars. Season 35 comes up in September. Guillermo is kind of bashful for that, isn't he? Here's Riley Green on WFLS.

0: Season number one, the very first Survivor, when that rolled out, I was stunned at how cool that was. I thought that was a fantastic show. Season number two, I was in for a little bit. After that, I'm totally gone. But a lot of people are still fans. But this, I really, really don't understand. Maybe you do. Let's see how this goes. But they're coming out with an animated Survivor movie. There's so much wrong with that. One, it's animated. Okay. So you've got it all decided before you drew it. And it's a Survivor movie. And host Jeff Probst announced all this, that they say it's going to have some funny characters and surprising alliances and competitions and a lot of chaos. The movie follows the animals from around the world where they're competing on a remote mystical island. Okay. Let's see how that one plays out. Luke Combs coming up. Garth Brooks on the way too here on WFLS.
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3: 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Still have solid delays moving southbound on Interstate 95 from Warrington Road past Plank Road and through Caroline County. Some heavy volume as you move southbound down toward Caroline County. Northbound off and on delays between Garrisonville up to the Fairfax County Parkway. Southbound around the Purple Heart Bridge. Stop and go. Mike Franciotti, WFLS Traffic.
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I Knew It, I Knew You. 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

0: Some of those friends gather every Sunday morning right here for what we call Bonnie's Hen House, where for 2 hours she shines the spotlight on the ladies of country music. It's the Faith Hills of the world and Miranda Lambert and Reba, and there's some new chicks on the scene too, like Ella Langley, Lainey Wilson, and more. So be here tomorrow morning. It's all brought to you by Renew Health and Wellness. It's Bonnie's Hen House Sunday mornings from 10 until noon right here on 93.3 WFLS. Hey, it's Jeff and Grayson here with some cool stuff coming your way Monday morning here in the Starting Gate, brought to you by Fletcher Home.
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4: From the Rappahannock Electric Cooperative Weather Center. Sunshine mixed with clouds at times this afternoon, with daytime highs approaching 89. Mainly clear skies tonight. Lows dip down to about 63. Lots of sunshine tomorrow. Daytime highs approaching 90. High temperatures reach up to 93 Monday, with thunderstorms likely. Slight chance of rain showers, 87 on Tuesday. Right now, it's 83 degrees.
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2: My name's John MacArthur and I work this dirt.

So this week I read that Jelly Roll and his wife, Bunny XO, are getting a divorce. And then I saw another story that said they're planning on having a baby together. And I thought, well, wait a minute, is this an older story? No, no, that's now. That's still the plan. Here's Liar on WFLS.

0: I didn't know this was a thing, but I'm not the guy in the lab coat. But I guess there's a need for this. But I read today about a new GLP-1 drug that is coming out that they say this one won't make the people taking it violent. Wait, what? I didn't know that people taking GLP-1s were getting violent. I thought they'd be. Everybody seems kind of happy that we're a little leaner now. But yeah, I guess there's a little violence factor going on. Hey, I'm not the guy in the lab coat. Nate Smith on the way. Also, Jason Aldean coming up here on WFLS.
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I guess we all need to be better examples, because I read this today that parents are guilty of more screen time than their kids during family meals. Now the kids are going, I'm not eating my bread.

0: If you're the hiring manager, you may have run into some things like this over the years, or if you're going in to do an interview, make sure that you know how to do these things. This list came out this week of the things to do in a job interview to help you stand out from the rest of the field. Number one on the list is to develop a powerful 20-second elevator pitch. So if you were in the elevator with the hiring manager and you got just a few floors to tell them, this is why it's me, make sure you can do that in about 20 seconds. The other thing is to research where the organization is headed. If you know that, you're going to do better at the interview. Tell stories instead of listing responsibilities. Learn to navigate ambiguous questions. Use AI as a tool, not as a crutch. 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Just say something at the end like, if there's anything about my background that I can clarify, let me know and I will be glad to answer any of your questions on things like that. So let's hope that goes well for you. Sam Hunt coming up, Riley Green on the way too here on WFLS. Hey, it's Jeff. Join me on Sunday at Virginia Credit Union Stadium. 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It's giveaway Sunday, too, so the first 1,000 fans get to take home a Dalen Lyle bobblehead. Gates open at 12:30 p.m. We'll see you there.
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12: From the Rappahannock Electric Cooperative Weather Center. Sunshine mixed with clouds at times this afternoon, with daytime highs approaching 89. Mainly clear skies tonight. Lows dip down to about 63. Lots of sunshine tomorrow. Daytime highs approaching 90. High temperatures reach up to 93 Monday, with thunderstorms likely. Slight chance of rain showers, 87 on Tuesday. Right now, 84.
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Before you do your next workout, according to the experts, you're supposed to have beetroot juice. 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I did those super beet gummy things. That's kind of good. Here's Josh Ross on WFLS.

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0: Hey, Grayson and I would like to drop in on you and all of your coworkers and imagine when we open up the box and all of your buddies gather around and go, oh, look at all the buntinis and look at the size of this bundt cake. 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But yeah, we want to meet everybody. 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

0: from the Rappahannock Electric Cooperative Weather Center. Lows level off around 63 tonight under mainly clear skies. Mainly sunny again tomorrow. Daytime highs approaching 90. Lows dip down to about 69 tomorrow night. Partly cloudy skies. Highs around 93 Monday with storms likely. Slight chance for showers, 87 on Tuesday. Right now, it's 84 degrees.
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0: 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No complaints for you there. Route 3, both directions, though, we are seeing some brake lights just west of 95, east to west, for about a mile or so. 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
16: From the Rappahannock Electric

0: Cooperative Weather Center. Mainly clear skies tonight with a low of 63. Mainly clear skies again tomorrow. Daytime highs approaching 90. Partly cloudy skies tomorrow night. Lows dip down to about 66. Mid-90s Monday with thunderstorms likely. Turning much cooler Tuesday with highs in the upper 80s and showers. Right now, it's 84 degrees.
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1: 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But on the way to meet you guys, we swing by Nothing Bundt Cakes of Fredericksburg.
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3: Well, this afternoon, smooth sailing on 95, top to bottom, no complaints. 395, looking pretty good there, too. Just east and west off Route 3, just west of 95, we're seeing some extra company and brake lights. 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I'm Tim Bonomo with WFLS Traffic.
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2: Now, from the Loving Air Heating and Cooling Traffic Center.
3: Well, 95 really jamming up now on the northbound side. Starting to see some brake lights north of 118 to 126. Route 3 just west of 95. Starting to see some volume there east to west as well. 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I'm Tim Bonmo with WFLS Traffic.
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12: 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Mainly clear skies tonight with a low of 63. Mainly clear skies again tomorrow. Daytime highs approaching 90. Partly cloudy skies tomorrow night. Lows dip down to about 66. Mid-90s Monday with thunderstorms likely. Turning much cooler Tuesday with highs in the upper 80s and showers. Right now, 84.
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3: Well, 95 really crowding up on the northbound side, exit 118 to 126. It's pretty congested and throughout, heavy pockets and stretches, stop and go. 3, also a heavy ride just west of 95 in both directions. 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I'm Tim Bonomo with the WFLS Traffic.
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1: Well, the tough sledding ride continues on the northbound side of 95, north of 118 to 126. We are seeing pockets of company and extra congestion through that stretch. Also, just west of 95 on 3, a little bit busy, both directions coming to and from. 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I'm Tim Bonomo with WFLS Traffic.
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0: dial #250, say Mike Rowe. 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
2: From the Rappahannock Electric Cooperative Weather Center. Lows dip down to about 63 tonight under mainly clear skies. Mainly clear skies tomorrow. Daytime highs approaching 90. Lows dip down to about 66 tomorrow night. Partly cloudy skies. Highs level off around 95 Monday with thunderstorms likely. Slight chance of rain showers. 87 on Tuesday. Right now, it's 86 degrees.
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3: Well, I've still got some pockets of brake lights. That's on the northbound side of 95, north of exit 126. A few miles here and stretches of company, but it seems to be getting thinner with some time. Other than that, looking pretty good. 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I'm Tim Bonomo with WFLS Traffic.
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We're talking to Chris about the deluxe edition of I Didn't Come Here to Leave and him opening up a sports bar in Nashville. All the things getting covered with Chris Young tonight on the show. It's

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0: Chris Young, I feel like we just saw each other. That was like we did in Vegas at ACMs last month. Like it's this last couple months has been a blur. Let me just tell you, dude, it's been a lot of running and gunning for sure.
1: You have no idea. You weren't here for CMA Fest though, were you?
0: So I came in for some pre-festivities and rolled out Friday night, but so I got a little bit of it, but
1: you got to get out early, so
0: that's, so what you're saying is you're jealous.
1: Well, this much,
0: but it is cool, man. I mean, you look at like just I hadn't been in a couple of years and it's just wild, just, you know, Nashville in and of itself, there's music everywhere you turn. You add in outdoor stages, a stadium, and an amphitheater, and I don't know what you would call fanfare, like just a convention. You know, it's crazy. It's like Comic-Con meets Music Festival meets Music City, man. It's wild. And so cool.
1: It definitely is. It is wild. I actually was traveling in and out of town pretty much the entire time. So somebody the other day was doing an interview with me and they were like, did you get to see like all your good friends? And I'm like, no. I've been busy working nonstop and obviously getting ready for, you know, the drop of the deluxe album for I Didn't Come Here to Leave, and then the actual drop of the single I Didn't Come Here to Leave on the 15th. So it's been pretty crazy.

0: 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Hey, it's Jeff and Grayson here with some cool stuff coming your way Monday morning here in the Starting Gate, brought to you by Fletcher Home.
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So I've been on a health journey for the last couple of years. I'm down over 110 pounds since July of 2024. And I looked at a picture of the back of my neck, and I didn't realize how many neck rolls I had lost. Like, the back of my head, the head and neck rolls down to two from like seven or eight. Kind of feeling good about myself right now.

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